secret. I don't just want to know about any secret of yours. I want to

0: leave your entrance is grand. Red carpet rolls out on the side they stand, worshipping you like a god, like a goddess. Somehow you remain modest. Flashbulbs pop, paparazzi goes wild. With amazing grace, you walk and smile. The answer to your beck and call. You're flawless, after all.
1: Overqualified for the position. Your dreams see fruition. Put me a class on a higher plane.
0: Everyone wants to know your name. Just like perfection.
1: Needs no correction. Like no other.
0: Absolutely. Just like perfection.
1: Needs no

0: Smooth Jazz Club.
1: Now I know my 1, 2, 3. I also want to love me. I give him a kiss, he give me the world, the love will all

0: hate I missed you.
1: This girl never pick up the phone. She never at home.
0: So you wanna talk to me?
1: With this long voicemail.
0: As a matter of fact, leave your name and your number.
1: I'ma tell her this.
0: I will call you right back. Holla back.
1: Al, this me. Pick up the phone. Pick up the phone. Al, this me.
2: Okay. Hello? Hello?
1: Al, what's going on?
2: Hey. What you been doing?
1: Nothing much. How you been doing?
2: Okay.
1: I was wondering if I could come through and talk to you for a minute.
2: Yeah. Where you at?
1: Just right around the corner.
2: Okay. You all right?
1: Yeah, I'm good. I just got some stuff I need to get off my chest.
2: Okay. Come on.
1: Dang, I messed up. He said.

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1: Sí, sí, això és com una...
0: Blind Willie McTell.
1: Com una maledicció cartuixa d'aquestes, no? Recuerda que tienes que morir, no? You were born to die.
0: You were born to die.
1: You were born to die, no?
0: Bueno, parlant de morir, un dia com avui, del 1972, Reverend Gary Davis ens deixava. Ens deixava per un atac de cor. Sentim Death... Don't have no mercy.
1: Venga, va.

0: 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I want to talk about you.
1: I wanna walk, babe. 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I declare, babe, I wanna talk about you, babe. Just about me and you. 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I just wanna talk about you, me and you, baby. Ever since, baby, you was 5 years old, I was 6 years old, baby. Was going to school together, baby. I was a natural born fool for you, baby. I declare, baby. Oh yeah, I'm a fool for you, baby. I don't care, baby, what the world may say. I'm a natural born fool for you, baby. I don't care, baby, what your neighbor said, darling. 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

0: 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I'm a fool about your daughter, and I just can't help myself. I just wanna walk, just wanna talk, talk to your daughter. Just wanna walk, just wanna talk, wanna walk, wanna talk. Tell everything is alright.
1: Això no és només música, és una manera de parar. Bill Evans i My Foolish Heart.